Miles Davis walked off the stage. That's what the folks are all saying. Well, yes, he did leave the stage. Soon as his solo was over, Coltrane, he walked off the stage. That's what the folks are all saying. Well, yes, they both left the stage.

Davis walked off the stage. That's what the folks are all saying. Oh yes, he did leave the stage. Soon as his solo was over,

0: 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This is good, good food.
1: We should delude ourselves if we think that there is no significance in these fears and their expression in this form.

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1: This is your number one station, your official station. You know, do it.

be together. Every brother, everywhere, feels the time is in the air. Common blood flows through common veins, and the common eyes all see the same. Now, more than ever, all the family must be together.

I think if there's anything in my voice that they've warmed to, it's probably because I grew up listening to the same records, you know, they would have done. Dinah Washington and Sarah Vaughan and Minnie Riperton. And like I said, a lot of new music just goes over my head. And I'm just, you know, I'm like a little old man. I'm kind of like, is this cool? The kids like it? All right. I'm not going to play it, but it's cool.

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To let go of this would hurt.

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The stars, the music, and there she was. And her perfume was fantastic. These are the things that make artists want to paint. The poets start to write, and the dreamers stay awake all night. And her perfume was fantastic. And her perfume was fantastic. And her perfume was fantastic. And her perfume was fantastic.

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God Almighty, this one is ugly. So I'm rushing to the toilet, and while taking a piss, I'm thinking that this better be the catalyst.

0: 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Bid you goodbye.
1: 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You have to go now. I don't know this happened, I swear. 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
1: Where you at?
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1: Who you with?
0: On the couch with my favorite sinner.
1: Fuck that bitch.
0: I was about to, but you convinced her. Should I decorate her walls or log off to Pinterest? Never too late to meditate on emotional attachments. Even

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I can change and I can grow or we could adjust. 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

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Every country has its own problems. So has Nigeria, so has Africa. Let us bind our wounds and live together in peace. Nigeria, one nation indivisible.

The history of mankind is full of obvious turning points and significant events. Though tongue and tribe may differ, we are all Nigerians. We are all Africans. War is not the answer. It has never been the answer. And it will never be the answer. Fight amongst each other. Let's live together in peace. Nigeria, one nation, indivisible. Long live Nigeria. Viva Africa. Let's eat together like we used to eat. Let's plan together like we used to plan. Sing together like we used to sing. Dance together like we used to dance. United we stand, divided we fall. You know what I mean. I hope you dig my plea. Let us bind our wounds and live together in peace. Nigeria, one nation, indivisible. Long live Nigeria.

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Never should we learn to wage war against each other. Let Nigeria be a lesson to all. We have more to learn towards building than destroying. Our people can't afford any more suffering. Let's join hands, Africa. We have nothing to lose, but a lot to gain. War is not the answer. War has never been the answer, and it will never be the answer. Fighting amongst each other, one nation indivisible. Long live Nigeria. Viva Africa.

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Don't bring everybody down like this. Don't worry. It will soon pass, whatever it is. Don't worry, be happy. I'm not worried.